And when I was a vigilant psychic, my name's not Ken, but I listen out, Jack. At a time I was a vigilant psychic, fighting crime and the threat together. Down in Oakland.

0: first element that I brought up, the strategy for that company, advanced immigration laboratory, that you do a report strategy as to come here, we are pleased to inform you about some of our current things, great development, and your current personal information, please make us aware of anything or new. Platform supporting to Linux, the Intel platform and development.
1: Java.
0: Okay.
1: Okay. Okay.

receive it, Peter! You're only going to do it to many lovely! You're so unclear! Tu la perdita per salire!

0: In a while we have a notice from Father Yat that in a while we are going to be online from here. Meanwhile we found some far signals from the Middle East.
1: Yes.
0: Riyadh streaming.
1: I read that there are people that can't hear the streaming.
2: A me sembra che si senta però.

0: Greetings to the Farayat people here from Palazzola Crede, Siracusa, Sicily. And the poetry hack club in Sicily.
1: And you have to speak about stream time, right?
0: Yes, I guess there was already an introduction to stream time by Finigna. We are here in the studio, it's me, Jaromil, and Asbesto here. And we set up, Asbesto soldered an antenna, a ripple antenna, just in the last half an hour. And we have a scanner, so we will try to scan on some short waves during this transmission.
1: And this is the Turkish Radio TV Corporation, live from our radio scanner. And okay, just talk about in time, because
0: well,
1: we have to do.
0: Before I'd like to introduce this fact of getting the stream from short waves. This was one of the first ways to get sound from very far, right?
1: Yes. Because the signal goes into the atmosphere and the air and walk all around the planet, so you can listen every nation of the world with a radio like this. This is a radio scanner. It's a sort of particular radio in which you can program frequencies with a keyboard. But with an old shortwave radio, you can also listen this kind of transmission.
0: Yes, in fact, it's very interesting. Sometimes from positions you can get very far streams. Let's call them streams.
1: Yes.
0: And in fact, the possibility to listen far is quite a recent thing. Since when we have shortwaves, Asbest?
1: Since the discovery of radio.
0: Okay. That was one of the first uses.
1: Okay. Because this kind of transmission is the most was the most used in all times.
0: But how easy is to send with short waves? To have a signal sent
1: is not so easy, because to transmit in shortwave radio you have to build a very powerful transmitter with very enormous antenna. So you have to make a tower, tower for the antenna, about, come si dice, 30?
0: 30.
1: About 30 meters long and greater, because this depends about the frequency.
0: Yeah.
1: And it's very difficult to make this. You have to use a lot of power, about... 5,000
0: to 6,000 watts.
1: Yes.
0: As Yo tells on the chat, Yo is
1: more.
0: Here. He mentions that's right. It's good for breaking frontiers, but it's very hard to do that. In fact.
1: Yes. We have some people doing pirate radio in shortwave. They build the transmitters on some old cars and come si dice furgoni in English?
0: Trucks.
1: Yes, using old trucks to have the antenna and the transmitters built, and they go in the forest, in the mountains, and they put the transmitter on, and they broadcast for about 50 minutes, and it's pirate radio. It's very interesting, but very difficult to listen. This is China Radio International, but the signal is very far from here, and it's very strange to listen from China. Okay. We have to talk, because...
0: Yeah.
1: So you have to talk.
0: Yes.
1: Because my English is very funny.
0: Well, I'm not sure whether they are listening us from now on, or they already heard the introduction, because I'm a bit a bit confused by the chat and we didn't got the signal really. The point why we introduced this short wave is also to compare the possibility actually to send a signal, how it was with the radio and how it can be now with the stream, with the internet stream. So in fact, being the technical equipment so expensive and so hard to build with a shortwave radio to cross borders, it wasn't really possible for people to send a signal across borders so easily, mm-hmm. right? Most of the shortwave transmissions are made by government and by big institutions. So this is a problem then for independent radio makers to be heard across borders and to cross the borders and frontiers, and that's what it is about Fadayat, and that is also what it is about stream time.
1: The real problem is that it's not so difficult to build such a powerful transmitter, but it's very difficult to maintain, to get the electrical power to turn it on, and
0: Riding a bicycle is not enough power, right?
1: If you use a so powerful transmitter, you are very traceable.
0: You can be traced.
1: You can be found very easily.
0: Yeah.
1: So they can catch you, and it's very simple. And every nation prohibit transmission like this.
0: So transmission, because shortwave transmission is prohibited.
1: Yes, almost everywhere in the world.
0: Yeah. So this is a problem then for somebody that wants to be listened from far.
1: Yes.
0: As I said, this is what it is about. Our projects also, and especially Stream Time is a project that tries to give voice to people from emergency area like Baghdad in this period, like Iraq, and to give them the means to transmit beyond any permission and just send their voice out and tell their stories. Because there are many stories in such crisis zones and in war that are just untold. We are not talking about stories that are talking about war. We are talking about all the rest, and the rest is still there and tries to survive and will survive forever, and people keeps anyway their ongoing heartbeat even under the bombings. So that's what we basically we are in chat. So that's what basically. Can you hear us? Because I get from the chat the problems. Please confirm from the chat, because I get some problems on the chat. If you hear us.
1: Yes, Katalac is leaking.
0: Hey. So
1: Thank you. Ok, ci senti? Can somebody listen us?
0: Yes, I hope you are listening to us. We are sending since 10 minutes and people is listening to us online. We are sending some short waves again. We were talking just about how it's hard to send signals, radio signals, through borders, and that's where we get to streaming and to the Streamtime project. The Streamtime project is about giving people in emergency areas and war zones like Baghdad and Iraq the means to stream and send their voices out and produce programs on the radio mostly and publish them. We think this is very important since in the war zones, with all the propaganda that is made about war and all the journalistical cover of it, the point is just to talk about war. But we want to get out the heartbeats of the people surviving war. And we are not talking about war, we are talking about giving them the means to transmit their short waves out. Short waves that go not in short wave, because we are not, it's not possible really to set up a tower, a 30 meters tower for it. We are talking about radio signals like the one you are listening. We are sending now from Sicily, for instance. And we wanted also to have a stream from Baghdad, but unfortunately today it wasn't possible to connect with Bassam. This is another story. It's the difficulties from a place like Baghdad to send are really many. And for instance today, we agreed with Bassam he would have sent a stream, but he had a very bad problem, and this problem was about some familiars of him stopped at the border, not being able to get back in Iraq, and now he had to cancel the stream because he had to go to get them with a car and unblock the situation on the frontier. So this is the real life there. This is the difference of our worlds. Of course, we had way less problems here to send, and this is what you have to face in case you are in such a zone and you want to stream. It's not only setting up a computer and finding the connection, it's also finding the peace of mind to stream and the time to stream. So I'd like to express once again my solidarity to Bassam, who is now traveling to the border of Jordan, and we hope we will anyway continue producing some streams from there and set up more and more radios in the way that the people can make their voices heard outside Baghdad and outside Iraq. This is about crossing frontiers. Right now what we can get from there is just the broadcasts of governments and institutions still from far that are sending on short waves. We are receiving here with the receiver, but we hope that the network will enlarge the range of voices online, and that in future we will be more and more able to have voices and radio streams to be heard. So let's scan a little bit more, Asbeta. Yes. What do you think?
1: Yes, okay. And this is a radio from Saudi Arabia, and they are streaming from Riyadh. It's the broadcasting service of the Kingdom of Saudi Arabia. And now we will try to receive something other signals. Oh, this is another radio, and I think this is the Voice of Russia. And this is Radio Romania International from the city of Galbeni, Romania. And this is a Spanish broadcasting of Radio Romania, because the international shortwave radio do transmission in many languages. So you can, for example, listen the Voice of Russia in Chinese language or in Italian or in Portuguese. Or you can hear the Vatican Radio in Turkish language.
0: The Vatican Radio,
1: yes,
0: in Turkish.
1: The Vatican transmits everywhere in every language, in Armenian, in Czechoslovakian, in Batelatekken.
0: So basically what happens is that this shortwave technology has been taken over massively by institutions and by governments to send out their voice across borders and even translating their voices in other languages. But what it is about independent people that wants to transmit across borders then?
1: Okay, there are a sort of pirate radio. We talked about this some minutes ago. So there are people, usually there are radio amateurs, that they build a very powerful transmitter on trucks, on mobile trucks, with yep. great antennas, and they work on mountains and inside the forest, put up all the necessary for to do a pirate transmission, and they do simply the transmission hidden by the mountains, and this is a very interesting thing to listen. If but it's very difficult to catch such a pirate radio because the signal is very very difficult to listen. Okay, now we want to find some other signals because the shortwave is full of signals. And some of these signals are not simply voice radio, but there is something digital on the shortwave. We have this kind of signal. Those are the RTTY, the radio teletype. So this is a transmission that is used to send information. We have Morse code. And okay, gentlemen.
0: Yeah. That's Morse code.
1: A sort of Morse code, yes.
0: So, but how many channels you can get in short waves from a place like this? How many channels, approximately?
1: Oh, there are a lot of channels.
0: 100.
1: We are moving from 3,000. From 3,000 to 20,000, to 20,000 in step of 5. So, there are migliaia of radio. thousands and thousands of radio.
0: Well, right now on the net there are also thousands of radios. You can connect from quite some places, and it's quite a good variety at the end, I'd rather say. But

0: And then the big difference, of course, is in terms of content. You get more independent and less organized content, but still you get the genuine content from the people that is there, and that is not like a professional journalist, but still has something to say. That's also the contact between radio streams, network radio streams, and blogs. Because on stream time we have a lot of blogs also being highlighted and connected. And the blogs are basically the same thing of streaming in terms of text. Anyone can have a diary online and can just write his own diary, and people can read it, which is opposed to newspapers, for instance, and books that are published by mainstream publishers. So that's quite a parallel situation in which shortwave stays to streaming online as blogs, as a newspaper stays to a blog. I mean, we are trying to focus and envision all the media that is produced independently and completely free from editorial policy. So that's why you can find on Streamtime many radio streams, links to radio streams in English and Arab, as well to blogs in English and Arabs. And that's what we go for then. So can we have some more shortwaves? I know that Yo-Yo is preparing to stream from Amsterdam, so we'd rather pass the stream to him in case that's ready. In the meantime, we will scan some shortwaves for more audio crossing borders via shortwaves.
1: Okay, here there is an interesting signal. This is an RTTY. This is a digital transmission formed by bits. And this is 100 baud about. If you have a particular program, you can decode this transmission and have character typed on your screen, and you can read maybe something interesting like meteo broadcast or people transmitting information. And the short waves are full of signal like this. But we try now to search something other to listen. Okay, we get it.
2: Puoi provare a prendere io? Puoi provare a prendere una cosa sul canale?
1: Okay, we now have to try. Cosa?
2: Radio di Neo. Canina. Sentai.
1: Sento il nulla in loop. Ok. This is a very particular transmission. This is a so-called spy radio. It's an electronic voice, a female voice, saying NATO phonetics and saying codes. And nobody knows what kind of transmission is this, but in shortwave you can listen many transmissions like this.

Okay, we search, we have to search something other to listen. It's very difficult because we have to build an antenna for this. Okay.

0: Os presentes que participaram da vigésima última cúpula.
1: Oh, io sentivo... 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Fanculo, si è spento lo scanner, vai a cagare. 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
2: Che cazzo?
1: Quasi tengo. 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Ok, parla tu, perché io qua devo sintonizzare.
2: So, if there is any question from Father Yati, if you are still hearing us, then you can just try to communicate via chat. We are wondering how things are going there, because it was a bit confusing on the chat and we couldn't really listening to your stream. But we hope you are fine and enjoying. We are here in Sicily, as I told you, me and Asbesto, and we try to pass by the stream to Yo-Yo in in Amsterdam. Yo-Yo, we can listen to you. So let's turn it on.
1: Cos'è questa cosa che sto sentendo? Oh, Aziz! Hi, Aziz! Te-he! Hello? Yes, we hear you. Cosa dobbiamo fare noi?

0: Okay, we got an interesting radio signal from a frequency. Aspetta, tienilo. Yes.
1: Beh, noi l'abbiamo registrato, certo. E quindi stiamo registrando, poi la mettiamo su su dove vuoi, Radio Cybernet, vado su Trentano.
0: Altri cavi sopra e sotto, è un inferno questo dipolo. 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
0: Cosa?
2: Sta parlando di cioè, si è ricongiunto a noi, Shortwave, sta parlando di Shortwave, del parallelo che ho fatto. È bello il parallelo tra Shortwave e streaming, eh?
0: Guarda la foto di questa radio degli avventisti in onde corte, il monitor di un Apple 2 qui, chissà se lo usano ancora, se questa è una foto vecchia. 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
2: Ok,
0: dimmi.
2: Alza, stiamo andando su.
0: Vai, viene il segnale, So back from Sicily, we are getting a short way from Riyadh. Broadcasting service of the Kingdom of Saudi Arabia. They do have the big antenna to send the short waves.
2: Yes, they have.
0: What we want is more voices. And if there is an investment to do, we will do it. In terms of content, in terms of software, and I think in terms of hardware is the less that is needed.
2: Yes.
0: Today, so what is needed is more initiative, and we hope that more and more is going to be possible to do it for whoever wants to do it, to send out a voice across borders. That's the first step to cross the frontiers.
2: Yes.
0: Send a voice first, make the people on the other side realize who is on the other side. In case of Baghdad, who is under the bombing and survives, which heartbeat still resists, and which dreams are still going on. Of course, the mullah of Saudi Arabia is not enough, and should be not the only voice. So many voices, more voices. So we start searching for other voices from the world. It's very difficult because our antenna is a very shitty antenna.
3: Yeah. It's improvised, soldered right now.
0: It's a dipole made with telephone cable.
3: Yes, you can take a simple cable and shortwave it. But also for stream, is as simple as having a telephone.
0: Yes.
3: A telephone line. Our stream right now is 16 kilobits. We keep it so low just to make you hear us from anywhere. With a 16 kilobit mono stream, you can hear us from a simple modem. So also for us it's simpler from Sicily, from the Poetry Hack Club where we are, to send a stream. Finally, we send a very warm greeting to everyone in Tenerife right now, to the Fadayat people. Greetings to Jeco that tells me he's there.
0: Yes.
3: August is there. And of course, Eleonora and Silvano Kisucic. Thanks much for coping from so far, so close. And thanks a lot to Jo and to Cecile, to Fred, to all the Streamtime crew. Again, much solidarity to Bassam, trying to cross the border between Baghdad and Jordan to get his family back. And we hope this Fadayat initiative is going to join more and more different worlds crossing the borders, as we all try. No borders, no nations. Raise your antennas, send your voices out, and join in the struggle. And if there is someone that says that you cannot send a voice, well, then be pirate.
0: Yeah.
3: Don't step back. Claim the waves. So greetings to all. We are closing the stream here from Sicily, Palazzolo Acreide, a small town nearby Siracusa. Thepoetry.freaknet.org is the Poetry Hat Club. We are full of mosquitoes right now here.
0: They are killing us.
3: And yeah, we really enjoyed. We feel closer to you, and this means that this whole thing is working at the end. So keep it up and keep it free.

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Sugar Hill, reach 492 Yankee, we're estimating your station at 1730. We are Alpha 1.

Beach, 4958, estimate your station, 1730. We are Alpha 1, will be RON, request fleet and customs upon arrival. All cargo is through load.

0: and then Wales still had the opportunity there at the end, which obviously if England beat Scotland today, it would have taken the edge off things a little bit next week. It certainly sets it up next week if England can beat Scotland.
1: Okay, let's talk about briefly talk about today's game. England's form has been patchy, criticised after each of the two games. Will Scott look at that and think there could be something for them at Twickenham?
0: They will have to play extremely well. They'll have to stop England at source in terms of first possession. Scotland will have to be very, very strong, otherwise on a day like today, you can see England cutting loose.

0: very young, and England is not going to be average age is over 30. Do you think that Scotland maybe can run the English pack around, tie them out a little?
1: Well, I'm not sure. I think Jim Telfer this week has tried to say that the English pack is a bit old, but I'm not sure that's why his decision. Sort of annoying Martin Johnson, Delalio, back and co. There's plenty of life left in this England pack, and you know, I think the England pack will be out to prove a point this afternoon.
0: Okay, all thanks to Rob Andrews. We'll be watching that game at Twickenham, England against Scotland, kickoff in 13 minutes' time. You're listening to BBC World Service. We return to the BBC's continuing coverage of the Iraq War. Here's Joe Fitchin.
2: Thank you, Alex. Well, here's an update on the latest in the war in Iraq. American forces have taken the Iraqi city of Nasiriyah, a decoying point on the Euphrates River, about a third of the distance between Kuwaiti border and the capital Baghdad. A BBC correspondent travelling with the Americans says there are still pockets of resistance in parts of Nasiriyah. American and British forces also say they've reached Iraq's second city, Basra, in their drive northward from the Kuwait border. They say they captured the local airport and several bridges on the way into the city, but that fighting is still going on in parts of it. The troops are also taking control of the nearby oil fields. Iraqi forces defending the capital Baghdad set light to oil containers around the city in an attempt to conceal targets and confuse American and British pilots. Television pictures show plumes of thick black smoke billowing into the air at about 20 points around the city. Earlier, Baghdad came under heavy missile attack in the first daylight airstrikes of the war. The Iraqi health minister says three people were killed during the bombing of Baghdad overnight. Earlier, Iraqi officials said at least 207 civilians had been injured in the attacks, most of them women and children. In his first public briefing since the war began, the commander of the coalition forces in Iraq, General Tommy Franks, special forces successful missions behind enemy lines, and said between 1 and 2,000 Iraqi soldiers had surrendered to coalition forces. President Bush warned the military camp could be longer and more than predicted. That its forces have crossed over into northern Iraq. Earlier reports quoting both the Turkish foreign minister and military sources suggested that more than 1,000 commandos had moved in. At his briefing, General Franks said that he understood that...

0: think Renault caught it at just the right time, and that's the sort of thing that the new rules were designed to do, to maybe give the grid something a little bit unpredictable because of conditions. But as I say, we don't exactly know what sort of strategy they were operating, and of course they're not going to tell us. I spoke to their technical director, Mike Gascoigne, right at the end of qualifying. He said, all I can say is that we're very happy with the strategy we've adopted.
1: So a big shock at the front of the grid. Were there any other surprises?
0: Well, I think Williams are the one team we have to mention. Very disappointing in qualifying. Team director, technical Patrick Head, isn't here this weekend. I know, Patrick as I do. I imagine steam would be coming out of his ears if he was watching or listening back home in the UK. Juan Pablo Montoya was eighth quickest. And Ralf Schumacher, who

0: في العراق وور with Jessica.
1: 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That's 4477862006.

0: Astrovision on the BBC World Service with continued coverage of events in the Gulf. The Commander-in-Chief of the United States Central Command, General Tommy Franks, has given his first press conference since the onset of hostilities. Came as the Americans said they'd taken the Iraqi city of Nasiriyah, situated on the Euphrates River, one third of the way between Kuwait and Baghdad. American and British troops have moved into parts of Baghdad, and there have been more air raids over Baghdad itself. General Tommy Franks says his troops are fighting a war like none other in history. We'll be looking at what General Franks has been saying and getting the latest on our correspondent just outside Nasiriyah. However, we'll start our coverage of events in the Gulf and also bringing you our regular sports coverage here on the BBC World Service, joining Alex Kapstick in about 15 minutes. But for now, we round up the latest events in the Gulf at 16 hours on GMT.
1: American military spokesman says their forces have taken the Iraqi town of Nasiriyah, the first major coalition victory in the war in Iraq.
2: Nord-ovest, 3, fine, meteo mar. vabbè, non chiedeggerò i coglioni di questa roba?

0: Είναι καλά.
1: Being told the possibility of serious challenges ahead.
0: Ciao.